man was born to love, though often he has sought, like Icarus, to fly too high, and far too lonely than he ought, to kiss the sun of east and west, and hold the world at his behest, to hold the terrible power to whom only gods are blessed.

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0: speechless are so relentless. They scratch about, and like 40 Indians, the lock turn and the funny man, the big man restless. And what can he say?
1: If the sun's all gone and the wafer thin, and you scratch around and you're so frail skin, you could say, you could say. No flags in here, no cause to wave, just a slow scratch in the final cave, you could say.

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Understand what black is. It's not a color, it's the basis of all colors. It is not a complexion, it is a reflection of all complexions called human. And out of this blackness,

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Black is hot, black is cool, black is wise, and could never be a fool.

0: I created medicine to ease the pain so I wouldn't go insane. I found a way to heal my soul in spite of what I was being told. I created a new world of sound to pick me up when I was down. You see, I have a relationship with God, so creating spirituals isn't odd. It is as natural as the land for me to try and understand why every day I'm crucified, but my dreams won't be denied. I sang and prayed the day would come when I'd be shining like the sun. I gave the world a song that everyone could sing along. I am the living faith. Dreams come true, you don't have to wait. Everyone wants to sing like me. I guess they think it will set them free. So I created ragtime when money made us poor.
1: Music, the sound of life all around. Music.

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Through my music, I could take you to a place where life is bliss. And all that I've created

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I rolled down the national stroll. And with a big fat paycheck strapped to my hip sack and a shore leave wristwatch underneath my sleeve. In a Hong Kong drizzle on Cuban heels, I rode down the gutter to the blood bank. I left all my papers on the Ticonderoga, and I was in bad need of a shave. I slopped at the corner on cool chow mein and shot billiards with a midget until the rains stopped. I bought a long sleeve shirt with horses on the front, and some gum and a lighter and a knife, and a new deck of cards with

myself, trying to make it all last, squeezing all the life out of a lousy two-day pass. And I had a cold one at the Dragon, some Filipino floor show, and I talked baseball with a lieutenant over a Singapore sling. And I wondered how the same moon outside over this Chinatown fair

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There'll be no refreshment for a thirsty jackal from Melbourne to Adelaide on the Overlander, with newfangled buffet cars, faster locomotives. 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

trapped in a closed down shoe store. This tiny Victorian rhubarb kept the watering hole open for 65.

Frank settled down out in the valley, and he hung his wild ears on a nail that he drove through his wife's forehead. He sold used office furniture out there on San Fernando Road and assumed a $30,000 loan at 15.25% and put a down payment on a little two-bedroom place. His wife was a spent piece of used jet trash, made good Bloody Marys, kept her mouth shut most of the time, had a little chihuahua named Carlos that had some kind of skin disease and was totally blind. They had a thoroughly modern kitchen, self-cleaning oven, the whole bit. Frank drove a little sedan. They were so happy. One night, Frank was on his way home from work. He stopped at the liquor store, picked up a couple of Mickey's Big Mouths, drank them in the car on the way to the Shell station. He got a gallon of gas and a can. Drove home, doused everything in the house, and torched it. Parked across the street laughing, watching it burn, all Halloween orange and chimney red. And Frank put on a top 40 station, got on the Hollywood freeway, headed north. Never could stand that dog.

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I pulled a fire in the skeleton backseat of an old Tucker.

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0: That's why folks call it finger. 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
1: Sounds good.
0: That's why folks call it. That's That's why folks call it.
2: I'm not getting anywhere with this damn thing.
1: Okay, fine.

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Oh, God. 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Oh, God. Oh, yeah. Magazines. Magazines. Festival. Carnival. 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
2: Will there be anything else, Mr. Bungle?
3: No, that's fine, Carl, thank you.
4: So you see, Mr. Bungle, Phillim's fucking up your whole campaign. He's totally incompetent. Sleeper X commercials will be laughed off of television if you approve his campaign.
3: Well, that's very interesting. I never thought too much of Phillim now that you mention it.
4: And I'm starting my own agency, Mr. Bungle. I could do a 100% better job than that turkey.
3: I'll bet you could. What you say is very interesting. In fact, you're very interesting.
4: Oh, Mr. Bungle, I didn't know you were interested. And you will give me your account for my new agency?
3: Later. I mean, we'll talk business later. Right now, I want to make love to your beautiful, beautiful body.

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2: And you got mamas with so much glee.

Just before lunch one day, a puppet show was put on at school. It was called Mr. Bungle Goes to Lunch. It was fun to watch. In the puppet show, Mr. Bungle came to the boys' room on his way to lunch. He looked at his hands. His hands were dirty, and his hair was messy. But Mr. Bungle didn't stop to wash his hands or comb his hair. He went right to lunch. Then, instead of getting into line at the lunchroom, Mr. Bungle pushed everyone aside and went right to the front. Even though this made the children laugh, no one thought that was a fair thing to do. Then, in the lunchroom, Mr. Bungle was so clumsy and impolite that he knocked over everything, and no one wanted to sit next to him. And when he finally knocked his own tray off the table, that was the end of the puppet show. The children knew that even though Mr. Bungle was funny to watch, he wouldn't be much fun to eat with. Phil knew that a Mr. Bungle wouldn't have many friends. He wouldn't want to be like Mr. Bungle.